0: Field. It's Keontae Bible, Alex Spriggs, and Maddox Hansel. The split end is Trevin Cox. The tight end, Ryan Ellsworth. Jim is looking for a Ryan Ellsworth to have a big second half.
1: Why not? I mean, you got this big tight end. You know, you
0: use him.
1: Run the trap, play action off that, and pop it to your tight end.
0: Well, in this offense, he's strictly run block, right?
1: Yeah.
0: The linemen for the Campers, Jackson Smearman, Cam Ruminut, Jeremiah Seville, Liam Wagner, Jameson Resch. The kicker tonight has been Josiah Dudiak, and the quarterback, number 12, Dylan Blank. Did we already have a timeout to start this
1: half?
0: We
1: have an injury, a Mountain Ridge injury on the Allegheny sideline.
0: That's why.
1: And they're calling over the Mountain Ridge.
0: This is why I couldn't see it. Had the roster in the way.
1: And Ethan, what do you see down there?
2: Yeah, guys, it appeared it happened right after the kickoff. I know he looks to be in some pain. Not going to say much more after that.
0: All right.
1: He is on the Allegheny sideline, so it is a Mountain Ridge player over there on their sideline.
0: Jim, let's take this opportunity to do some score updates. Scores are brought to you by Riggleman's and Sons Flooring in Oakland. Yesterday, Fort Hill defeated Southern 75-0. John Marshall leads Hedgesville 14-0. Boonesboro on top, Brunswick 14-7. Those games not at half yet, but a game that is at half, Windber 13, Myersdale 7. Another game in half, Frederick 14, South Hagerstown 0. Pendleton with a 14-7 lead over Moorfield. Hollidaysburg leads Baldwin 35-0. We only have a first quarter score for Northern. That game kicked off at 6. It is still first quarter, Northern 7, Clear Spring nothing. A new score in Kaiser. They lead Petersburg 34-0. That one not even at halftime yet. Grafton leading New Hampshire 18-0, and Musselman leading Spring Mills 14-8.
1: Now here we have Dylan Blank handing it off to Hansel, who bounces outside to his right, and he's going to have a first down, or at least close to it, along the Allegheny sideline.
0: I'd like how I timed that, huh? Pretty good timing.
1: Perfect timing.
0: That's right. So that's going to bring up a second down and 3. Okay. Now let's call it a long 2 there.
1: Yeah, he stepped out of bounds.
0: Yep.
1: I thought he got closer to the yard marker, but he stepped out of bounds before.
0: So it'll be second down and short for the Campers. Ball at the Allegheny 46.
1: 11:46 to go here in the third quarter. Allegheny with the lead 13-7. They have the ball. Dylan Blank under center. Wing set to his right. Give it to the fullback Hansel. Off the right guard. He's hit immediately.
0: Hansel hit right at the line by Levi Kleiss. Might have got back to the original line of scrimmage. They're going to say he got a yard and a half?
1: No way.
0: Wow. Okay, ball to 48. He got 2 yards on that.
1: All right, so it's going to be third down and about 1. Allegheny moving right to left towards the scoreboard.
0: Talk about some push.
1: Allegheny white helmets, blue shirts, white pants, Mountain Ridge in all white. Pistol formation for Dylan Blank. He's going to follow his blockers off the right side and tripped up as he crosses the yard marker to gain there.
0: He got hit at the line of scrimmage, but he happened to squirt through the gap for about a yard and a half. So it's
1: he's
0: going to
1: got
0: be
1: it. Yeah.
0: He's going to have a first down by half a yard. Ball at the Camper, just outside the Camper 49. Scoreboard says the 47. There it is.
1: Quick huddle for Allegheny. Back up the line of scrimmage.
0: That direct snap for Bobble's been effective in short yardage situations, especially on third down.
1: Dylan Blank going to turn. Hand it off the left side to Hansel. Hansel cuts inside his blockers. Going to out cross the 45-yard line to the 44. Pickup of about 8, close to 9.
0: Yeah, Miller, instead of making contact up around his chest, waist area, he went for his foot. That's not going to work. How about it, Ethan? We talked about this earlier.
2: I think the Campers are doing a lot better than last week controlling the line of scrimmage, but they do need to stretch that field.
0: I agree. It's going to be second down and 3. Jim, ball down to the Miners, 44.
1: Dylan Blank under center. Two backs set in the backfield with him, two wide outs to the left. He turns. He gives it to Bible off the right side. He's going to be pushed backwards at the line of scrimmage.
0: Nice contact there by a guy we talked a lot about in week 1 down there was Nolan McKenzie.

0: was a big reason why the Miners shut down that Southern run game.
1: Well, and Ridge is also keying on Bible. They're right. going to say, if you're going to beat us in the run game, you're going to beat us with Hansel or someone else.
0: Well, they've already. Bible. Well, I'll tell you this, guys. If you remember, when they played Southern, no McKenzie lined up on the right side of the defensive line. They know Bible likes to run to the right. They have McKenzie on the left side of the line now.
2: Third down and three. Blank under center. Turns, gets it to Hansel. Hansel's going to bounce outside to his left, and he's hit and met. And he's able to push forward, though. We're going to wait and see. No, he's still going to be about 2 yards shy.
0: Yeah, making contact was Patterson, but he hurt himself in the process. He is up, but boy, he took a lick in there. He did stop Hansel from getting a first down, but he took the brunt of that.
2: He's coming out right now. Take a break.
1: And, I mean, Hansel as a sophomore also runs like he's a freshman in college. So, I mean, he's running just north and south, head down, and he's like a freight train going through there.
2: Here we go, fourth and two for Allegheny at the 44-yard line on Mountain Ridge, and they're going for it. Direct snap to Sprig, or make that Bible off the right side. He's going to have the first down and more inside the 40 to the 39.
0: Yeah, big run by Bible there. And he avoided contact slipping through the gap there, but I think even if he'd have had contact, he's strong enough to make enough of a push to get what he needed to get the first down and move the chains. So it's first down and 10, ball at the Miner 39. 8:28 here remaining in quarter number three. Allegheny still leads 13-7.
2: Dylan Blank brings the Campers offensive line of scrimmage. Two backs set in the backfield behind him, two wide outs set to the left. Fullback off the left.

0: We had him down as being injured.
1: Yep, he's there.
0: Prior to today. He was injured last week.
1: So who might he be replacing out there in the secondary? I'd say it's Patterson.
0: Patterson looks like he might be out. And who was it that came up, came up limping also?
2: Also, Glass was out there in the first half in the secondary, right, too.
1: So they're down to their third-string corner, who is injured himself.
0: Second down and six for Allegheny at the 35-yard line of Mountain Ridge. Pistol formation for Blank. He takes, he gives it to Bible off the right side. Bible hits the edge. Cuts back inside the 30-yard line. Close to the 25-yard line. Mark him down to the 26.
1: First down for the Campers. 25, the carry. Methodical drive here, Jim. They've burned up almost 5 minutes here on this drive, and they're at the minor 26.
0: Yeah, it was the ninth play of this drive, and they had a 12-play drive earlier in the game for second possession, which ended up in a touchdown. But other than that, they've been pretty much four and out.
2: I do like the Campers offense a little more this week than last week, where they're kind of getting away from that misdirection and just getting the ball upfield immediately, or attempting to get the ball upfield.
1: The crazy thing about that 12-play drive, Jim, it was capped off by a 49-yard touchdown run.
0: Yeah, you're right. That's a trap up the middle to Hansel. Hansel free into the secondary, close to a first down.
1: It's going to be just a hair short.
0: And James, he's in the red zone.
1: Red zone's brought to you by Timbercon and Motorcycle City Cumberland, reminding everyone to ride red. Yeah, I missed my cue there because it looked like Hansel got up a little gimpy, but I think he shook it off. So we're inside of 5.5 minutes on this drive by the Campers. Methodical and inside the red zone. They are leading Mountain Ridge 13-7.
0: All right, direct snap to Spriggs. Spriggs trying to come around the left side. He finds a cut. He's inside. Touchdown. That's going to be
1: Keontae Bible
0: with the direct snap.
1: Yep. And there goes the lights. 6:07 to play here in quarter three. Allegheny now leading Mountain Ridge 19-7. And, Jim, that drive lasted 5 minutes and 53 seconds. Mm-hmm. Very methodical.
2: I believe the Campers are going for two here. Try to get that point back.
1: Well, they know if Mountain Ridge would happen to come back and make things 3-3, you know, their kicking game's pretty much automatic. They don't want to give Mountain Ridge a chance of going ahead by one. So whether you're ahead 19-7 or 20-7, Mountain Ridge couldn't make it 21-20 or 21-19. So they got to make an attempt here to make it a 21-7 game. Uh-oh.
0: And flags come out before the ball's even snapped.
1: And it's what, delay?
3: Delay game.
1: Yep.
0: So now you got to kick it.
3: 5 yard penalty.
0: That was an 11-play drive. Go ahead. Good, Ethan.
2: I think that might be for the best. I was kind of hoping the Campers line back up in that just direct snap to Bible, and it looked like he was kind of to the right of the quarterback there. So that might be for the best to not run that play.
0: All right, so an extra point attempt is going to be from 25 yards out. There's a snap. The hold is down, and the extra point attempt is up. And it's good. So 6:07 to go here in the third quarter. Your score, Allegheny 20, Mountain Ridge 7. More coming up here on Magic 100.5.
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5: 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Now back to the field with Jim and James.
0: All right, welcome back, everybody. Your Allegheny County Game of the Week. I'm Jim Zapp, along with Tamaha Rishi, James Lohr, Ethan McDermott down on the field, and Garth Nasser back in the studio. Your score now, 6:07 to go in the third quarter. Allegheny 20, Mountain Ridge 7. That was an Allegheny 60-yard drive, 11 plays, capped off with a 16-yard touchdown run by Keontae Bible. Extra point was good and puts Allegheny up 20-7. Let's send it down to Ethan. Ethan, you got an update for us.
2: Yeah, guys. Glass is warming up before the third quarter start. He is going to be good to go. Look for him to stay in the pocket or roll to his right. He's having trouble rolling to his left. He starts to limp a little bit there. Little knee trouble.
1: Well, you're cutting your passing game in half that way.
0: All right, your Zaff help.

0: and Aesthetics. Oh. Kickoff, and it's going to be hit. It hits a Mountain Ridge up man and goes in the hands of an Allegheny player. Wait, Mountain Ridge is saying they have the ball, and they're holding it.
1: Yeah, it's Mountain Ridge ball. But that was pretty exciting, wasn't it?
0: It was close.
2: Guys, I'm not going to mention the number. Allegheny did recover that, but he got up so fast to celebrate. Ridge grabbed the ball before the ref kind of blew it dead.
1: Yep. Oops.
0: Well, Mountain Ridge is going to have a short field to take over at their own 46-yard line.
1: That's like when you see a player, he's about ready to cross the goal line, and he throws the ball behind him.
0: I know, I thought Allegheny recovered it, but yeah, Mountain Ridge came out with it.
1: They kind of did.
0: First and 10 for Mountain Ridge at their own 46-yard line. That's Patterson still in a quarterback, though. And a hit in the backfield.
1: Alex Spriggs blew it up. Broken play. Patterson's got his hand up like, what? What happened there?
0: I don't even know what happened. It's going to be a loss on that play of about 6-7 yards.
1: And, of course, Patterson knew he had the ball, but I swear, Jim, it looked like he had no idea he had the ball.
0: So Patterson's still out there. He's going to be in a pistol formation. It's going to be second down and 16. Their own 40-yard line, trailing 20-7.

0: had the ball.
1: So Patterson's still out there. He's going to end up pistol formation. It's going to be second down and 16. Their own 40-yard line, trailing 20-7. Takes a snap. Handoff coming around off the right side.
0: Chrisman.
1: Chrisman with it. Chrisman cuts inside and is tripped up as he gets across the 48-yard line.
0: Picked up a big chunk back. It's going to be third down and 7 for Ridge. Yep. Seconds after Ethan said Glass was going to go at quarterback, we still have Patterson.
1: Well, Glass is still warming up here. I mean, he's looks
2: that
1: like
2: was the call I heard from the sideline. He was good to go unless they were worried about the same thing I saw rolling to his left. They didn't want to risk it.
0: Sounds like fake news.
1: Yeah, he's still warming up down here.
0: Sounds like fake news, Jim.
1: Third down and 7. Patterson takes a low snap, and he's going to run with it to his left.
0: That looked like a broken play.
1: It did, and he's going to pick up a few yards. Not enough for a first down.
0: Yeah, it's 2 yards, 3 yards, 4 yards away. It's going to bring up fourth down and 4.
1: James, it looked like on that he was in a pistol. The ball was low. He had to go down and pick it up at his shoelaces. And when he did, he lost eye contact of where he wanted.
0: And he lost his balance. He almost he was almost victimized by the turf monster.
1: He wanted to take the snap and look downfield, but instead he's looking at the ground for the ball.
0: And, of course, he's right-handed, right? Yeah. He rolled to his left. How hard is it to throw it across your body? They're going to go for it.
1: Yeah, fourth and 4. High snap over his head and running back to get it inside the 30-yard line. Patterson picks it up. He's running to his right. Still looking to throw. Hit. He puts it up in the air and caught.
0: Out of bounds.
1: No, out of bounds.
0: It would have been turnover on downs anyway, but.
1: He was right there, too. I know he wasn't. He was about 5 yards.
0: Yep,
1: five
0: it's yards funny. Short. If he would have completed that, Allegheny would have took over exactly where they're going to take over right now. What a huge – that would have been a huge loss. Oh, boy.
2: I do think the Cambers did a great job on defense by kind of stacking over that center, make them a little nervous on a fourth and 4.
0: Oh, yeah.
2: You get those high snaps. Perfect call from the Cambers.
0: There. Yeah, you can't tell me the center didn't get a bad case of butterflies at the worst time. Wow, we only have 3:58 left here in the third. Allegheny leading Mountain Ridge 20-7. They have the ball at their own 48.
1: Dylan Blake under center. He's got a wing set to his right. Fullback Hansel off the right side. He's fighting for yards up to the 50-yard line.
0: 2-yard pickup brought down there by Mountain Ridge's Parker Groudon.
1: 3:45 to go here in the third quarter. Allegheny up 20-7 over Mountain Ridge. Allegheny with the ball. Second down and 8, moving right to left, right at the 50-yard line.
0: That ball teetering right on the midfield strike. 3.5 minutes to play here in the third quarter. Mountain Ridge needs to buckle down and really play perfect ball from here on out. Allegheny's in complete control right now.
1: Blank under center, wing set to his right. Fullback Hansel off the right side again, off the tackle. Boy. And he's going to be close to a first down, I think. Mountain Ridge saying he fumbled the ball.
0: He did. Mountain Ridge ball. Yep, picked up there by Mountain Ridge defensive player Ryder Groudon.
1: And that's going to be Allegheny's first turnover of the game.
0: I spoke it out to existence.
2: That was Clice.
1: Clice?
0: Oh, see, number 20 had the ball.
2: He had the ball. Clice came in with his arm and ripped that ball away.
0: I got you. So, once again, guys, I spoke it into existence. Mountain Ridge is going to have to play a perfect game. What do? They strip the ball, get a turnover.
1: All right, so Mountain Ridge with it now. First and 10, their own 44-yard line, trailing 20-7. 3:10 to go here in the third quarter. Pistol formation for the Miners. High snap, but taken. Handed off on a counter, cuts back to his left. Pickup of about 4 yards. And that's Chrisman on a carry for Mountain Ridge.
0: Allegheny's done a great job tonight on defense defending that pass. Mountain Ridge, they can run the ball and just focus on running the ball. You know, right now it's about possession. Got to keep it out of the hands of Allegheny. You got to turn the field around. Allegheny's been starting way deep into Mountain Ridge territory. So Mountain Ridge has got to turn this field around, get some points, and make sure they pin Allegheny deep in their own territory on the kickoff.
1: Second and a long 5. Inside handoff, first down and more. That's going to be Kleiss with it into the secondary inside the 35-yard line, down to the 33-yard line of Allegheny.
0: Are they going to be dead set on just running the ball, though?
1: 34-yard line.
2: Yes, they should be.
0: Yep. But are they going to get the itch to go back to the

0: pass.
1: Well, see, the Canberra's weak point is defending the run. They are great in the secondary, as shown tonight. Yep. Frankfurt last week was able to run that middle all night long.
0: Right.
1: I know that's not Ridge's strong suit, but to win the football game, you got to stay on the ground.
2: All right, now you got Glass out there, Ethan. Braden Glass back out at quarterback for Mountain Ridge. Clay set to his left.
0: Allegheny's waiting for the run.
2: And a penalty comes up at the last second.
0: Patterson put his hands up like, what did I do wrong? Right. That was on number two for Allegheny. That was Trevin Cox.
2: Encroachment against Allegheny.
0: Made contact with Patterson there for the Miners. So they're going to move him 5 yards. They're inside the Camper 30-yard line down to the Allegheny 29. If you're just joining us, 2 minutes to play here in quarter three. Allegheny with a 20-7 lead on the Miners. Miners, though, on the move down to the Camper 29. It's first down and 5.
2: Braden Glass in a pistol formation. He's got Chrisman set to his right. Takes a snap.
0: Oof.
2: Looking to throw. It was a high snap. Down the sideline looking for Chrisman. Dropped it into his hands.
0: Right there was Trevin Cox. Why are they not just running it?
1: Trevin Cox made a great play by getting his hand on the ball last second.
0: Exactly. That ball.
1: If you're the Cambers, you have to know Glass is not mobile. I think that's hurting Mountain Ridge now, is you know they're passing no doubt when he's in there.
0: When he's tossing that ball up, there's just way too much air under it.
2: All right, second down and 5 for Mountain Ridge at the 29-yard line of Allegheny. Pistol formation again for Glass. Inside handoff to Levi Kleiss. He's a push ahead for a couple yards, close to 3 yards.
0: Allegheny put 11 in the box that time.
2: It's going to make it third down and a long two, close to 3.
1: James, I don't know if you have a better view up there, but it seems like when Glass is trying to plant that foot to throw, it's causing him problems also.
0: Yeah, I brought that up earlier. He's not at 100%. He doesn't have enough oomph to put the ball on a rope. He's putting too much air under it. It's given Allegheny all kinds of time to get in there to defend it. Oh, boy.
2: Again. And over the head and picked up by, who is that, number two, Patterson.
0: Ooh. Maddox Hansel brings him down for a
2: huge loss.
0: Forever. That ball was at the 27-yard line. It's now back to the 48, a loss of 21 yards. And it also, Jim, now remember, this was a first down and 5. It's now fourth down and 28.
2: Yeah.
1: And I will say for the center for Ridge, you're going from Glass to a much smaller guy. The snap is going where Glass would normally catch it, as to where, you know, quarterback now is a little shorter, so.
0: That's the end of the quarter.
2: At the end of three quarters, your score, Allegheny 20, Mountain Ridge 7. Fourth quarter action coming up here on Magic 100.5.
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4: The forecast, cloudy skies with flurries today.
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2: All right, fourth quarter action underway here. We got a good one. 20-7, Allegheny up over Mountain Ridge. Mountain Ridge now set to punt to start the fourth quarter. High kick, good kick. Bounces inside the 5-yard line and into the end zone.
0: Should have angled that thing.
2: So Allegheny's going to take over at their own 20-yard line.

0: Last possession he had was two plays and a fumble. Allegheny up 20-7, 11:53 to go in this one. Mountain Ridge and Allegheny with all three timeouts entering here the fourth quarter.
1: And right after this upcoming play, we're going to have some scores to bring up. 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
0: And blank handoff off the left side. That's going to be a fullback trap, and Mountain Ridge is there to push it back after a pickup of about one.
1: All right, Jim, I have a fourth quarter score in Washington County. Northern leads Clear Spring 14-6.
0: Clear Spring, they absorbed a lot of Hancock players.
1: Yes, they did.
0: When Hancock folded. And we never really got a chance to talk about all the high schools that are folding.
1: Right.
0: We just had another one, Van, down in Boone County, West Virginia.
1: Were you going to say Boone's Farm?
0: I always said Boone's Farm.
1: Hey, that's funny. We're on the same wavelength here. Hey, that's where I was Sasquatch hunting last week.
0: Boone County, yeah.
1: Yeah.
0: All right, Dylan Blank. Quick pitches it to his left. That's going to be Bible, I believe, with it. And he's going to be – did he get back line of scrimmage? He might have got back line of scrimmage.
1: I think he's going to be a little short. Forced out by Brandon Yates.
0: Anyway, Van High School down in Boone County, they folded after starting off 0-3.
1: Yeah.
0: They were down to 14 players when he started off, and I guess for the health.
1: Injuries happen.
0: Yeah. And, of course, we had Hancock before the season started. They folded. And making news also here recently this week, First Flight High School out of Kitty Hawk at the Outer Banks. They folded.
1: Oh, okay. How's North Carolina losing kids? That just doesn't sound right.
0: Third down and 9 for Allegheny. And it looks like
1: timeout, Alco.
0: Your coach walked out on the field with calling timeout. You want to keep it here? Take a break. We'll keep it here, James. We'll go over some scores. One I gave to you a few minutes ago was St. Charles and Patuxent. And St. Charles up on Patuxent 38-13 with 4 minutes to go in that game.
1: All right, Jim. Some other scores brought to you by Riggleman's and Sons Flooring. Grafton leading Hampshire at the half, 18-0. Kaiser at the half on top, Petersburg 34-7. In the fourth quarter, Northern leads Clear Spring in a tight one, 14-6. Hollidaysburg at the half, 35-0 lead over Baldwin. Second quarter, Pendleton County 14, Moorefield 7. That's a good game. Winbur at half leads Myersdale 13-7. John Marshall on top, Hedgesville 21-0 at the half. It's still second quarter score, Jim, and you know it's got to be past second quarter. Boonesboro 14, Brunswick 7, Snow Hill 7, Acadia 6. And yesterday, Fort Hill defeated Southern 75-0. And in this one, with 11:03 left, Allegheny leads Mountain Ridge 20-7.
0: And here, Dylan Blank under center, third down and 9, looking to throw. He's got pressure. He keeps it. He's running to his right. Now back to his left, and he's hit from behind in the backfield.
1: That time he was taken down by Noah McKenzie. And Allegheny going to have to pump this ball deep. And this is what I was saying earlier. You got to change sides of the field. Now Allegheny's deep in their own territory. And Mountain Ridge, barring a turnover here, should have really, really great field position. They just got to know what to do with the ball, right?
0: Levi Kleiss is going to stand back at his 50-yard line as Cox is set to punt for Allegheny.
1: Mountain Ridge's mistakes have just killed him.
0: Almost blocked again.
1: Nice punt.
0: And Kleiss is going to let it bounce in front of him and take an Allegheny roll down the field inside the 40-yard line.
1: Should have fielded it. He could have stepped right out of bounds. Anyone disagree with that?
0: No. So Mountain Ridge is going to start off at their own 38.
1: He could have fielded that on the run and stepped right out of bounds with it.
2: Well, you would like to, unless your heels are in the 10-yard line, you would like your punt returner to field the football, whether it's a fair
1: catch,
2: right, or, you know, you're taking a run.
1: Yeah, otherwise, why are you back there? 38-yard line, Mountain Ridge takes over at their own 38. 10:07 left. The Miners trailing Allegheny 20-7. Mountain Ridge starting a new drive here in the fourth quarter.
0: Braden Glass still back at quarterback.

0: Back for Mountain Ridge. Single back in the backfield with them. Two wide outs on each side.
1: Their last drive was just disastrous. They were on the move and then just blew it.
0: Hand off to Chrisman. Chrisman across the line of scrimmage. Picks up about 2 yards up to the 40-yard line.
2: When you run those bellies and, you know, dives, you don't want your running back juking through the hole. North and south, north, that's about a 4 or 5 yard gain if he does that.
0: Absolutely. You got to hit it and just go.
1: Plus, you don't want to run south. That's something you don't want to do is run south.
2: Yeah. I don't know why I said south. You know.
0: But all those tailbacks and wings that try to run up the middle, they always want to go sideways.
1: Yep.
0: All right, swing pass set to the left. Caught hit in the backfield. Breaking some tackles, though, before knocked backwards at the 40-yard line, which was the line of scrimmage.
1: I'll tell you what, Bobble's got some pop to him.
0: That's Swindle on the reception.
1: Yeah, he hit Swindle and forced him out of bounds. Swindle about came up off his feet.
2: Well, I was telling Jim last week, it looked like Bobble put on a couple pounds of just pure muscle this year.
1: He did.
0: Yeah, we saw him at the wing-eating contest at Buffalo Wild Wings.
1: And
0: he did gain some size.
1: Yeah, well, last year he repped that bar 33. He repped it way more this year.
0: Looking to throw glass. Oh, inside
1: there
0: handoff.
1: You go.
0: Draw
1: play.
0: First down inside the 50. Inside, stepped out of bounds around the 45.
1: Draw play. I beg for that stuff every game. Draw play, screen pass. I'm telling you, it's where it's at. When your defense, when the defense you face is getting overly aggressive, you got to counter it, right? Oh, man, there goes that microphone again. Woof.
0: First down and 10 for Mountain Ridge at the 45-yard line of Allegheny. Braden Glass is the quarterback, pistol formation. Single back in the backfield with him, set to his left. That's going to be Chrisman. Looking to throw. He's got time. Pump fakes. Throws it down the sideline. Looking for Patterson. Patterson goes up for it, incomplete.
1: He can't throw it deep downfield because he is not healthy. Once again, he underthrew it. The receiver had to come back. If the defender would have turned his head, he could have had a play on that pick. They've already picked off Mountain Ridge passes three times tonight. Stop it with the deep pass. Quit it.
0: Second down and 10 for Mountain Ridge, trailing 20-7, 9:15 to go in this ballgame. Second down and 10 from the Allegheny 45-yard line.
1: Mountain Ridge playing a dangerous game here.
0: Looking to throw his glass. Across there the middle.
1: Go.
0: Connects with it. Inside the 30, 20, 10, 5. Touchdown. Mountain Ridge, quick pop pass across the middle.
1: 45-yard touchdown pass. Braden Glass, Levi Kleiss, 9:07 left in this one. Mountain Ridge has just made it a one-touchdown game. It's now Allegheny 20, Mountain Ridge 13. Hey, intermediate pass.
0: Right. Quick slant across the middle. Probably about 7-8 yards down the field, and he took it the rest of the way, Levi Kleiss did.
1: Yep, and he had a wide open lane. He just split the defenders.
0: Mountain Ridge now to kick the extra point.
1: I'm not rooting for one team or the other. I want to see a close game at the end. That's what I want. We the last couple years, we rarely see that.
0: Extra point attempt.
1: Is it good?
0: It is good. With 9:07 to go in the fourth quarter, your score, Allegheny 20, Mountain Ridge 14. More action coming up here on Magic 100.5.
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0: All right, welcome back, everybody. 9:07 to go in this one. Allegheny up 20-14 over Mountain Ridge. That was a – how many play drives was that? That was a 5-play drive, capped off with a 45-yard touchdown pass from Glass to Kleiss. Extra point was good and is now 20-14.
1: And, Jim, that was Will Hughes with the extra point that was good. Will Hughes out on the field at his own 40 to kick this ball away. This kickoff is brought to you by Zapp Health and Aesthetics and the Beauty Barn in Crescent Town at the Old Sheets location.
0: That's right, Botox, filler, weight loss, microneedling, and Beauty Barn. Get a hold of Jessica for hair loss issues and hair care. Also, who did I mention before? Bella's Bar, Beauty Bar. She does nails now. Bella Stone Street out there. All right, we got kick coming up here.

0: Good kick taken at the back at his 40.
1: Woo, that could have been so dangerous. Good job on the return there. Ethan, who was on that return? Was that
2: number seven?
1: Kyron Freeman. Yeah, Kyron Freeman. That's what I thought.
2: Well, me and Jim saw a glimpse of him last week towards the end of that Frankfurt game. Well, I think he's one of their fastest guys.
1: That is pretty quick. Just because, well, just the way he was built, at first I thought it was Spriggs. But I was like, I don't remember Spriggs being that fast.
0: And this is that student section over for Allegheny.
1: Yeah.
0: It's pretty good to hear that.
1: Yes, it is.
0: It's been a while.
1: Yes, it has.
0: First and 10 for Allegheny, their own 41-yard line. Fullback trap up the middle. Hansel picks up about half a yard.
1: Brought down by Levi Kleiss. And, Jim, for a long, long time, we've done Allegheny home games where you have the golf crowd.
0: Oh, yeah, the soft clap going on over
1: there. Yeah. So it's good to hear. And I asked that in pregame, huh? Hey, what I said right here, I said, can Allegheny fans get loud tonight? That is
2: Mount Ridge student section is rude.
0: They're rude?
2: They keep yelling at me.
1: What are they saying?
2: Well, not directly at me, but I get self-conscious because they're so loud beyond me.
0: Are you being bullied down there, Ethan?
2: It feels like it sometimes. It
1: sounds like Eeyore.
0: Ethan's being bullied by the Mountain Ridge crowd. Tell him you're not with the team. You're radio.
1: He's wearing black.
0: He is wearing black. He's on the Mountain Ridge sideline too.
1: Yeah.
0: Well, why would Mountain Ridge be yelling at you then?
2: Well, I don't think they're yelling at me, but it just feels like they are sometimes. Self-conscious, I guess.
1: Sounds like
2: they
1: it's
2: are
1: paranoid.
2: Extremely loud though.
0: Ethan's having a bad day.
1: You sound like you're paranoid, pal. That's not self-consciousness. That's paranoia.
0: We got an injured Allegheny player down on the field right now.
1: Yeah.
0: And he's starting to get up.
1: Well, what's usually my
0: the Allegheny, it's a cramp. That's just Hansel, too. But it's a cramp. He got it stretched down. He's coming back up now.
1: But usually an injury's a cue for what?
0: Score updates.
1: Score updates brought to you by Riggleman's and Sons Flooring in Oakland. And we have a score update. Halftime, Kaiser leads Petersburg 37-7. Is Kaiser for real this year?
0: Man, after last week, what happened last
1: RCB
0: week?
1: RCB is good. Hey, RCB beat Fairmont Senior in week two.
0: Yeah. All right, here we go. Second down and 9. Allegheny back out in the field. Hansel walking off the field slowly after a cramp. It was R.C. Bird, the one you always say, the man, not the the team, not the man.
1: Yes. I heard you say that last week, too. I was in my hunting stand.
0: Checking for a Sasquatch.
1: Yep.
0: Second
1: Robert
0: down
1: C.
0: and 9.
1: Bird won their game, not the or it was the school, not the man.
0: All right, handoff. Off the right side with the absence of Hansel out there. Pick up of about 1.
1: Yeah, that was Bible. Everybody just keyed on number 25. Tackled by 6 Miners. Third down, guys. Third down and 7?
0: Yep, third down and 7. Allegheny with it at their own 44-yard line. They have the lead 20-14 with 8:19 to go in the ballgame.
1: Allegheny leading this one 20-14. Allegheny, third down and 7.
0: All right, big down right here for both teams.
1: Doesn't seem like Mountain Ridge is very pumped, though, do they?
0: No. Dylan Blank, pistol formation. He's going to take it on the run. Diving ahead to the 50-yard line. The ball came out. They're going to say he was down.
1: Yeah, but he's short a yard.
0: Fourth down and 1
1: right, guys,
0: right at the 50.
1: Does Allegheny go, or do they pin Mountain Ridge deep in their own territory?
2: Go. I think you make a statement. You go.
1: I'd say you get at least a yard with Bible, but everybody wearing white is going to know where the ball's going.
0: Is Hansel still out? Did Hansel come back in?
2: He did not. If you have a read option here, I think you run the read option.
0: All right.
1: Direct snap.
0: Fourth down and 1. Direct snap to Bible. Bible off the left side into a crowd, and he got stuffed. He didn't get it.
1: Yep. That's the worst-case scenario for Alco.
2: If you're going to run a direct snap there, I think you just put him under center, Bible, for a quarterback sneak.
1: Mountain Ridge going to start over. Ball at the midfield stripe, Jim, 50 yards in front of the Miners. Allegheny leading this one 20-14, 7-12 left in this game.
0: Guys, that's going to tick off a lot of the old-timers with the old big shoulder pads and

0: Back braces that you got a fourth and one and you're
1: like you,
0: like me. Yeah. You're fourth and one. You're lining up in a shotgun and you're going to run directly from the shotgun.
1: Yep.
0: You already got 6 yards to go from the start.
1: Exactly. Mountain Ridge takes over at the 50.
0: First down and 10. Glass takes a snap, hands it off to Kleiss. Kleiss looking for blockers. He has them, shifts left and right, breaks a couple tackles, driving forward inside the 45 to the 44.
1: He almost broke it. Slipped out and his knee went down.
0: It's like lining up first and goal on the 1 yard line and going in a shotgun.
1: I don't get it.
0: And then running right out of the shotgun.
1: I'm telling you, I don't understand the pistol. I don't.
2: I mean, why not put Bible
0: he had 5 or 6 yards
2: back under center?
0: He had 5 or 6 yards to go as soon as he got the snap.
1: Yeah, I don't get it. I mean,
0: I hate that.
1: The pistol, it's not far back enough for pass protection. It's too far away for run. Don't get it. Stupid.
0: Hand off to Chrisman off the right side, fighting for yards. He's going to have a first down.
1: That's a first down.
0: Yeah, right at the 40-yard line of Allegheny.
1: They're going to mark him right at the 40. Well, no, they're going to say he's just across the 40. No measurement needed. 6:26 left here. Clock will start when they blow the whistle. When the chains get set.
0: This may come down to an extra point, guys.
1: Yeah. I didn't want to say overtime, so I didn't. But I don't know if we're going to see overtime this week.
0: First down and 10. Glass. Pistol formation. Takes a snap. Counter off the left side with it. That's Kleiss.
1: Oh,
0: bounces
1: man.
0: To his right. Breaks a tackle from Bible. Breaks a third tackle inside the 20-yard line. Down to the 20-yard line. Make that.
1: He broke a tackle out of Alex Spritz's hands. And, Jim, they are in the red zone. Red Zone's brought to you by Timberconda and Motorcycle City Cumberland, reminding everyone to ride red. Now, let me ask you this. Mountain Ridge, say they score here and there's about 3 minutes left and they lead by one. They pin Allegheny back to their own 20-25 yard line. What's Allegheny do? What is their answer for that?
3: Yeah.
1: That's why I said one-dimensional teams rarely win one-dimensionally.
0: Hand off to Kleiss inside. He drops the ball, turned around to get it. Big pile.
1: Mountain Ridge has it. Woo, boy, what a break. Yeah, recovered by Jasper Chrisman. That might be play of the game, depending on how this thing pans out.
2: Well, right before that play, I was getting ready to say Kleiss is kind of holding that ball a little loose. He needs to get that ball tucked back up again, and there it was.
0: All right, second down and 6 at the 16-yard line of Allegheny, 4:57 to go in this one. Mountain Ridge trailing 20-14.
1: I have a feeling that Braden Glass's knee is going to be oh so swollen tomorrow.
0: Mountain Ridge with the ball. Braden Glass is a quarterback, pistol formation. Handoff again, right up the gut. Trap, first down inside the 10-yard line, close to the 5.
1: He's inside the 5. What have I been saying about Crispin this whole game? Kid's a beast.
0: Be first and goal from the 6-yard line. Well, the yard marker is it. That's not right. First and goal from the 4, what it should say. And it does now. They changed it.
1: How great's this game been?
0: It's been excellent. We haven't had a good game in a while.
1: No. Well, last year's championship game didn't end how we wanted.
0: Direct snap, fumbled, but picked up by Patterson. Patterson runs to his right. Ooh. And he's going to be dropped for a loss.
1: Yeah, we've seen a little of everything tonight. 3:55, clock rolling. Allegheny leads this one 20-14. Mountain Ridge has it second and goal. They lost 2, so it's second and goal at the 7-yard line.
0: Again, they had it first and goal from just inside the 5, and they went into that shotgun formation. And
1: stupid.
0: Man, just line up and just.
1: How many times have they had high snaps out of that formation tonight?
0: And here we go again in a pistol formation.
1: Dumb.
0: Second down and goal from the 7. Inside handoff to Chrisman, and this time Allegheny has it stuffed at the 6-yard line.
1: First and second down were wasted plays. They only have 2 plays left to do something here. If you need 7 yards, you're at 7 yards outside the goal line. Why are you in a pistol? Why?
0: And James, they don't have enough time on the clock for a field goal here. This is going to have to be.
1: Yeah, this has got it. It's all or nothing.
0: Yeah, it's under 3 minutes to go now, 2:57 and counting. Third down and goal from

0: 5. Mountain Ridge with the ball. They're trailing 20-14. Just a formation again. Patterson with it this time. He's a run to his left. He's got some blockers. Cuts inside. Wow. End zone. Touchdown. Wow. Mountain Ridge. Touchdown. Sam Patterson.
1: Tied ball game. 2:45 left. And here comes the potential hero, Will Hughes, out for the pending extra point that could give Mountain Ridge the lead for the first time in this game.
0: 2:45 to go. We're tied up 20-20. That was a 5-yard touchdown run by Sam Patterson. Extra point now pending.
1: Seven. Oh, yeah, it was 5. Sorry, Jimmy.
0: Extra point could put Mountain Ridge up. There's a snap. The hold is down. The kick is up. And his kick is good with 2:45 to go in this one. Mountain Ridge takes the lead 21-20 over Allegheny. 2:45 to go. Stick around. More coming up here on Magic at 100.5.
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0: All right, welcome back, everybody. 2:45 to go in this one. Mountain Ridge takes the lead 21-20. That was a 9-play drive, 50 yards, capped off with a 5-yard Sam Patterson touchdown run. Extra point put Mountain Ridge up 21-20. 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
1: I think Allegheny's best chance right now is to pray they have a big play here on this kickoff return. The Allegheny, it's not my opinion, it's objective. Allegheny is not a quick strike offense, and they don't have much time.
0: Zap Health and Aesthetics kickoff taken at the 15-yard line, streaking towards the sidelines with it. Cutting up towards the 30 and brought down at the 28-yard line on the return. Who was that on the return? Another 45?
1: Yeah, that was Cohen Madden.
0: Cohen Madden, okay. Cohen Madden, an excellent baseball player for Allegheny. And he signed to go with, I want to say, Pitt.
1: Really?
0: For baseball.
1: Wow. That's a huge deal. That's a huge deal.
0: No, wait a minute. That's Bobby Brower for Fort Hill, who's going to a campus off of Pitt. He's going to UMBC to play baseball.
1: Okay, still.
0: Cohen, yes. Oh, excellent.
1: Yeah, Greyhounds were good.
0: And he's been excellent in baseball this past 4 years. Looking to throw, Allegheny dropping back. Slinging it across the middle, caught at the 45-yard line of Mountain Ridge.
1: Whoa, we got a game, let's go. Allegheny down to the Mountain Ridge 45, big pass and catch. That one goes 25, 26 yards. This game not done.
0: Uh-oh. 2:27 to go in this one.
1: Hey, Trevin Cox or Dudiak could come down to a field goal. Let's see. Allegheny wants to get in the end zone, though. They don't want to settle for 3.
0: Pistol formation, blank. Gives it to Bible off the left guard. He's piled up right away after about a yard pickup.
1: Allegheny has 2 timeouts left in this game.
0: We're down under 2 minutes right now. We're down to, we got an injured.
1: Oh, we have an official timeout coming up. There it is.
0: We got an injured Mountain Ridge player. Looks like he's cramping up. And they're going to stretch him out a little bit, it looks like, with 1:57 to go in this one. Mountain Ridge up 21-20 over Allegheny. Allegheny with the ball. It's going to be 2nd down and 8 from the Mountain Ridge 43-yard line. When both teams take the field again, as a Mountain Ridge player is being stretched out. These hot summer nights, James, when we're coming in, you know, like tonight, everybody's cramping up on these games.
1: Even us, we had to stretch out and get some massages there at halftime.
0: We're cramping up here, and Ethan's getting bullied down on the field.
4: Wait a minute, you guys got all that up there, and I'm down here stretching.
1: Yeah, but
4: bananas.
1: You don't. You

0: don't want to know who gave me a massage in the legs. My hammy's all terrible.
1: All right, Mountain Ridge player up and walking off.
2: Hey, James, what would you say the distance for the field goal here is?
0: They can't have the ball any farther out than the 20. That would give them a 7-yard attempt.
1: Yeah.
0: I can't see them.
3: 37 is max.
0: I can't see them hitting anything more than 38, so maybe the 21. I'm saying shoot for the 20.
1: Second down and 8. Dylan Blank in a shotgun formation looking to throw. He's got a rush. Throws it towards the side. He got a man wide open inside the 20. 15, 10. Touchdown. Wow. Allegheny wide open. Blown coverage on that one.
0: Stretch the field. They had the potential. They just don't like doing it unless their back's against the wall.
2: That was our speedy guy out there, too.
0: Yep.
1: That was Freeman on the reception. Yeah.
0: There was nobody there. Nobody. No. Blown coverage. Allegheny retakes the lead. Mountain Ridge had the lead for 1:05. Allegheny up 26-21. Are they going to go for two?
2: They need to.
1: And they're bringing the kickers off, and it looks like they're going to go for two. 1:40 to go in this one. Allegheny up 26-21, going for two now. Direct snap, the bobble, and the ball goes behind him. He picks it up and is hit from behind, throws it down. Ball's kicked around, but that's going to do it. 2-point conversion is no good. Your score with 1:40 to go in this one. Allegheny 26, Mountain Ridge 21. Stick around, the final minute of this one coming up here on Magic 100.5.
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5: 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Now back to the field with Jim and James.
0: Welcome back, everyone. The Allegheny County Game of the Week turning out to be a classic. 1:40 left here in this game. Allegheny retakes the lead. It's now 26-21 over Mountain Ridge. I'm James Lord. 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We have Dudiak out there for the kickoff. Fell off the tee. This kickoff is brought to you by Zaff Health and Aesthetics and the Beauty Barn. Jim, what was that touchdown right before the break?
1: That was a 43-yard touchdown pass from Dylan Blank to Freeman after a 3-play drive, 70 yards total on the drive.
0: Yeah, and one of those plays was a 2-yard run?
1: Yeah. Short kick taken at the 16-yard line, make that. Running up the right side hash mark out across the 30 to the 34.
0: Yep. Still 1.5 minutes. Let me ask you guys, did Allegheny score too quickly?
2: No. I think you just have to score when you're down like that into the campers. Take any score you can get as fast as you can.
0: Jim?
1: I agree with Ethan. Mountain Ridge hadn't had a quick strike this whole game, except for that last drive they had. Was that that was an 8-play drive, 50 yards.
0: I'm talking about the last drive they had. You talking about Mountain Ridge?
1: Yeah, I'm just trying to think, did he score too soon? Because Mountain Ridge needs a lot of time, it seems like, to get these scoring drives going. We're looking to throw now and lobbing out. Screen to the left, read well, and Allegheny blows up the screen.
0: He should have dropped it. You go back, second down and 10, and the clock stops. They should have dropped it. That's an ill-advised catch. That was an ill-advised throw.
1: Yeah, that was like play action all the way to the right and came back with the screen to the left, and Allegheny wasn't fooled by that at all.
0: Nope, good job, Allegheny.
1: Second down and 13, screen to the right. Breaking a couple tackles out across the 40. That's Kleiss with it. Kleiss out of bounds after he picks up the first down out across the 43-yard line.
0: Forced out by Madden. That ball's going to be spotted, Jim, at the 43 of Mountain Ridge.

0: I mean, I see what you're saying, James.
1: Yeah.
0: By, like, scoring too quick, but we also said they were one-dimensional, so you got to take the score when you can.
1: Oh, yeah. Hey, like I said, one-dimensional teams rarely win one-dimensionally. They had to have the deep pass to win this thing.
2: Glass looking to throw. Across the middle, off the helmet of his receiver.
1: Crispin took it in the face mask. The silver lining stops the clock. It's fourth and one.
2: Stop the clock at 59 seconds ago, and it is fourth and one. He had him down at the 40-yard line of Allegheny and went off his face mask.
1: Yep, so, hey, it's fourth and one. Focus on the first down. First, you still have three timeouts. Get the first down. Then focus on the rest of the field. But get the first down right now.
2: Get the first down, call a timeout. You don't need a home run here, but we're down to 8 seconds now. Near just out of the huddle. Pistol formation, 5 seconds to go in the play clock. Here's a snap. Oh, he's going to keep it. Quarterback keep.
1: He got it.
2: Second effort. He was hitting the backfield, spun off of it. That's Kleiss with a direct snap.
1: Levi Kleiss keeps it alive for the Miners. 55 seconds. They're going to redo the sticks. They'll blow the whistle, and Mountain Ridge will. They're going to go. They're not calling a timeout. The clock's running. What are they doing?
2: 48 seconds.
1: Snap the ball. What is going on? Oh, man. What a disaster. What'd they lose? 17 seconds on that?
3: Good ball. Snap and fraction on the
1: offense. Add an insult to injury, too.
0: 17 seconds and a penalty. Ouch.
1: Oh, that's bad.
2: That puts them back at their own 40-yard line.
0: Well, I had to look because I thought maybe they only had, like, one timeout left. They got three timeouts.
1: Great. That's what I'm saying. What are they?
2: And now they call a timeout.
1: Well, they just ran 3 more seconds off. What? That is poor. Poor time management.
2: Down to 38 seconds to go in this one. Mountain Ridge trailing 21-26. Allegheny, they have the ball. It's going to be first and 15 back at their own 40-yard line.
1: All right, we doing scores, guys?
2: Yeah, let's do it.
1: All right, scores are brought to you by Riggleman's and Sons Flooring in Oakland. Grafton leads Hampshire 25-0. Musselman 21, Spring Mills 15. That one's a shocker to me. Kaiser at the half leads Petersburg 37-7. Hollidaysburg's going to win this one. They're currently leading Baldwin 49-12. Pendleton now with a 21-7 lead on Moorfield. That one is surprising. Winburn 19, Myersdale 10. Does Myersdale have it in them to beat the Ramblers, Jim?
2: Yes, let's do it.
1: All right. Last year it was a 1-point game. Yeah. Myersdale lost. Local scores. It's a final. Northern takes down Clear Spring 14-6. And Jim, remember Boonesboro? Brunswick was close. Boonesboro wins in a final 42-7.
2: Wow. All right, Glass is scrambling. He throws it away out of bounds.
1: There's a flag.
2: Doesn't even get out of bounds.
1: He did not get out of the box. That's intentional grounding, unless they call it a hold. But it looked to me like he didn't get out of the box. Ethan, what do you say?
0: I say he was still inside that tackle box.
1: Me too.
0: My angle. I think it is going to be grounded.
1: Me too. He had to get to the hash mark, and he did not.
2: And what is it in high school? Does it have to get back to the line of scrimmage also, the throw?
1: It might.
0: Yeah, it has to be at least line of scrimmage.
1: It is
2: holding anyway.
1: Okay.
0: That honestly saves them because that repeats it down at least.
2: Yeah, but the holding is way back here, though. The holding is back in the backfield.
1: Yeah, but they don't have the loss of down. It's still first down.
0: Yeah. Now, Allegheny, can you decline a holding too, right?
1: For holding? Yeah.
2: They could have.
0: I would have probably declined that.
2: 32 seconds ago.
1: Yeah, but Allegheny's burying them deep in their own territory, man.
2: First and 25 for Mountain Ridge. Looking to throw. It's going to be an inside draw to Crisman. Crisman right up the gut with it. He's got some running room. Heads towards the sideline. Across the 50-yard line. Out of bounds at the 45.
1: That's going to be a first down. Wow.
0: What a gutsy call.
1: 25-yard run. I love the draw, man. Love it.
2: 23 seconds to go at the 45-yard line of Allegheny.
1: I'll tell you what, guys. I think he was like 2 inches shy of the first down, but they've already moved the sticks. See where the ball is?
2: Yeah.
1: Oh, boy.
2: All right, 23 seconds, and Mountain Ridge has 2 timeouts remaining.
1: Yeah, but he ran out of bounds, so the time has stopped.
2: Yeah.
1: Levi Kleiss and Patterson switching spots. 10 seconds on the play clock.
2: Glass looking to throw. Throwing it down the sideline. Look.

0: For Patterson. Oh! Caught! Inside the five, end zone, touchdown, Mountain Ridge.
1: Oh, my God. Holy cow. Pins and needles. Pins and needles. Mountain Ridge just took a one-point lead. Now, do they go for two? Yes.
2: They are.
1: Good for two.
0: Making a three-point lead with 15 seconds to go.
2: They're taking time. They're taking the time out here.
0: Levi Kleiss, over-the-shoulder catch as Glass put it as deep as he could down the right sideline. It was covered well, but Kleiss had to catch it over his shoulders, into his hands.
1: And then he drug a defender across that goal line.
2: Guys, I want to say he did that while also being held. If he did not catch that, there might have been a flag down for him anyway.
1: Now, I'm going to go back to my question 10 minutes ago. Did Allegheny score too quickly?
0: Well, obviously,
2: I don't think so.
0: Yes, James.
2: I think the defense just kind of let up there.
1: Woo-wee. Craziness.
2: Jim, you sticking with me?
0: I'm with you.
1: Well, guess who was right? And guess who was wrong?
2: You, James, you agree with us, didn't you?
1: No, I don't think so.
0: Hey,
1: it's not like Allegheny was going for it all. It's just because Freeman was so wide open. It was an easy score.
0: All right, here goes Mountain Ridge now going for two. And jump pass in the end zone. It's good. Two-point conversion is good.

0: that pop pass took a little too long.
1: It did. Well, it looked like he kind of stopped and said,
2: "We still go for two."
1: Because, hey, I'm going to throw it instead of run.
2: You still go for two here.
1: Yeah.
2: I mean,
1: oh, sure.
2: Well, they're going to kick it, aren't they?
1: Yeah, because they're going still, for two. They're still going to have the lead, but they need to make it a three.
2: Yeah, it's 27-26 Mountain Ridge 15 seconds ago. Now they're going for two again, but a little bit further back now from the 10. Glass looking to throw. Fade in the end zone. Intercepted. Two-point conversions. Freeman. No good.
1: Yeah, Freeman denies the two-point conversion try. So for now, 15 seconds to play. Mountain Ridge 27, Allegheny 26. And Jim, what did I tell you at the beginning, before we went on? You ask Allegheny fans this week, what do you think? I don't know. I could see us winning that, but maybe by a touchdown. Mountain Ridge fans, well, I could see us winning that, but maybe by a touchdown. Well, look at that. Four touchdowns. It came down to extra points. And you said,
2: watch this be an extra point
1: exactly.
2: game.
1: Crazy, crazy game. And I would also like to point out this. Mountain Ridge did not have their first lead in the game until 2:45 left. And since then, we have traded scores twice.
2: And this after Mountain Ridge lost Allegheny twice last year.
1: That's right. So there's been three touchdowns in the last 2.5 minutes.
2: Incredible. 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
1: When are we going to have a Botox party, guys? What do you think, Garth? Garth wants Botox.
2: Garth is busy hacky-sacking back in the studio.
3: I might stomp him away home.
2: All right, there's a kick. It's going to be a squib kick taken at the 30-yard line. Allegheny wasting a lot of time here. Mountain Ridge is going to let him run with it. Breaks free and out of bounds at the 45-yard line with 7 seconds to go.
1: Do they have time enough for two plays or only one?
2: If you can do one,
0: it's probably gonna be one.
2: It's got, if you can do one, it's got to be a quick out and out of bounds.
1: But they got
2: two timeouts though.
1: But they have to get it downfield enough to get a field goal.
0: Hey, being high school football, I think you go for just the long bomb, last play. You just throw it as far as you can, hope for a pass interference or a miracle.
1: This game's been bonkers. Timeout, Mountain Ridge.
2: That should be Mountain Ridge's final timeout. Allegheny's got two. 7 seconds remaining. Mountain Ridge leads 27-26 over Allegheny. Allegheny with the ball, first and 10 from their own 45.
0: I mean, think about it, guys. High school football, 7 seconds, you're going to trust a kid to get down quick or out of bounds. I think this should be the last play. You do your best play you got.
1: I say, so they're at the 45. I say you throw it on a flag route to around the 30-yard line, step out of bounds, try a long field goal.
2: Trying close to a 50-yard field goal. He's got to get out of bounds right away, though. He's either got to go out of bounds or down and call a timeout. You don't have time to run with it.
1: So please, please, please join us for our post-game show coming up at the conclusion of this. 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I don't know what else could be bigger in Cumberland right now than what's going on here at Greenway. During our postgame, we'll have our Honor Courage Commitment Award, our Lefties Rise to the Occasion, Players of the Game, and our preview for next week.
2: Blank with the snap. Rolling to his left. Throws it out of bounds. Incomplete with 2 seconds to go.
1: Now we're down to one play.
2: So we're going to have one final play here. Mountain Ridge up 27-26 over Allegheny. Allegheny has it at their own 45-yard line. One play to go, just 2 seconds on the clock, unless you got the magic Michigan clock.
1: Yeah, right. That was
0: or pass interference.
1: That was ridiculous. Yeah. Hey, Western Michigan won that game, man.
2: All right, here we go. Last play of the game.
1: Has this been the craziest game we've covered?
2: Excellent game.
1: One of the top 10 for sure.
2: Blank shotgun formation. Empty backfield. He's got a rush. He's under pressure. Drops the ball on the turf. Game over.

0: 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Mountain Ridge escapes. 27-26 win over Allegheny.
1: You can hear the Mountain Ridge side and the players from Mountain Ridge are going crazy right here on the field in front of us. Two losses to Allegheny last year. Mountain Ridge comes into Greenway Avenue Stadium tonight. Comeback after trailing most of the game. Come back in dramatic fashion and win this one 27-26. Your final score. Stick around, we got the post-game show coming up here on Magic 100.5.
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7: All right, it is a post-game show. 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I'm Jim Zapp, along with the Maharishi, James Lohr, Ethan McDermott down on the field. Back in the studio, we got Garth Nasser. And what a great game we had here tonight, Greenway Avenue Stadium. Unfortunately, Allegheny came out in losing end after leading for most of the game, but they lost 27-26 after a comeback from Mountain Ridge and really the last 2 minutes of this ball game. As we're waiting for Ethan McDermott down on the field now, he's going to be with the Mountain Ridge side. He's going to grab a couple players for us, and we'll have a little chat with them here. As the Mountain Ridge fans excited, Mountain Ridge excited after losing twice last year to Allegheny, coming in here tonight and trailing most of the game, finally came back and took the lead late in this one. Allegheny took it right back, and then Mountain Ridge, wow, with the last 15 seconds again.
8: Yeah, like I said, you know, Allegheny had a 20-14 lead with less than 3 minutes to play.
7: Yeah.
8: And Mountain Ridge finally took the lead. Allegheny took a minute to take the lead back, and then with 15 seconds to play, Mountain Ridge ultimately got the lead to finish it. So you had four lead changes in the final 3 minutes.
7: Insane.
8: How about that? Allegheny led, then Mountain Ridge, Allegheny led again, and then Mountain Ridge at the end. So, yeah, crazy. Four different lead changes in the final 3 minutes.
7: And we're waiting for Ethan McDermott down on the field, and James, big win for Mountain Ridge. A lot of people sleeping on Mountain Ridge this year after losing twice Allegheny last year.
8: Right.
7: And but you said there's a lot of stability in this year's team. I
8: mean, sure.
7: They knew the quarterback was coming in.
8: Sure. Well, you look at Carter Kleitz. He started quarterback the first couple games. Then it was Kleitz and Glass rotating.
7: Right.
8: Then you had Carter Kleitz at wideout. You had Kleitz at wideout. You had Kleitz in the backfield. All right, let's send it down to Ethan McDermott. He's got some players down here. It looks like he has Braden Glass, Levi Kleitz, and Jasper Chrisman.
9: Yeah, guys, I went ahead and added in Glass just for battling back how he did. I'm going to start with Chrisman. Chrisman, I heard you come off right and late in the fourth quarter saying we just need one stop, fellas. You think you guys did that?
10: Yes, sir, absolutely. I think just the whole team together, coming together to all we worked for all summer, just coming together to that last moment against adversity, being down, just ready to fight and get that win.
9: Great answer, man, great answer. Levi, obviously you had the game-winning touchdown. That's a lot for a high school kid, knowing that ball is in your hands. Did you think anything or just make a God-given play?
11: Just God-given, totally, definitely. Just props to my line for holding. And then, honestly, just see the ball up in the air, got to go get it, honestly.
9: And Braden, obviously, you kind of went down with a little knee injury there. You battled back, great job battling back. You got anything to say to your offensive line or just your guys out there fighting for you?
12: Our offensive line blocked great, and Levi, I had full confidence he could go up there and get that ball for the game-winning catch.
9: Now, defensively, Bob was a big kid. You guys, you know, have a game plan going in, or you think everything worked out well?
10: I just swarmed to the ball.

0: No matter who has it, 25, 20, anybody, just swarm to the ball, heads on heads, and just get secure the tackle.
1: And you guys are known for a passing football team, and you guys kind of did the ground and pound tonight. I feel pretty good out of you guys?
2: Oh, definitely, definitely. It was a lot better.
1: Brady, got anything else to say about the season so far?
3: Not really. I don't know what to say.
1: All right, thank you guys.
4: Big words from Braden Glass down there. Hey, he's got nothing to say. It's overwhelming right now because it looked like Mountain Ridge was going to pull off, and then it looked like it slipped through their fingers, and then they wound up getting it back again. It was an emotional roller coaster for both teams tonight.
5: Right.
4: I can't imagine how Brian Hansel, Coach Hansel, and the Allegheny Campers are feeling right now.
5: Oh, no. They had it. And they came back strong after last week's loss to Frankfurt.
4: Well, look, here's the way I see it. You know, you give up the lead. You had the lead the entire game. You give up the lead with 2:45 to play, and it's like a punch in the guts. But Allegheny didn't give up.
5: Right.
4: You know, they went down the field in three plays and said, no. We own the lead. This lead belongs to us. And then it was a punch in the gut for Mountain Ridge, but they didn't give up either. It was just a seesaw battle, and I hate to say cliches, Jim, I hate it. It was, you know, Mountain Ridge didn't win.
5: I know what you're going to say, yeah.
4: They ran out.
5: Ran
4: Allegheny
5: out of time.
4: Ran out of time. Yep. Right, yeah. But I hate cliches. Yeah, okay, of course you ran out of time because there's only 48 minutes in this game, right?
5: Right.
4: And Mountain Ridge took all but 15 seconds to get the lead back for good.
5: And, before that last pass touchdown, we saw Glass switch his receivers around.
4: He did. It was Patterson.
5: On the outside.
4: But they like Kleiss's matchup out on the right side.
5: So before he threw the ball, last second he had them switch out and put Kleiss on the outside to take the pass.
4: Yeah, I tell you, I know I was yelling about as loud as anybody outside about play selection, but there was a couple of genius calls out there from both coaches.
5: Yeah, there was.
4: In the end, it was awesome. You know, you couldn't ask for a better ending. Unless you're an Allegheny fan. But I'm saying, as far as an impartial observer, you could not ask for a better game than what we saw tonight.
5: With all the criticism Allegheny got about play calling and stuff last week, I think they turned around this week, and I thought the play calling was great this week. I thought they did a good job on what they needed to do.
4: Absolutely.
5: As far as the trap and everything.
4: Absolutely.
5: I think if they would have played like that last week, it would have been a lot better game. But you know, they learned from it last week.
4: But sometimes you can't get better until you find out your mistakes. You have to learn from your mistakes, but you have to recognize your mistakes. So where you're weak, you focus on it, you get better, you come out the next week and try harder. They tried harder tonight. They led for most of the game. It just got away from them in the end. So I think Allegheny will be okay. This is typical for them. Slow starts, close matchups, you know. They played juggernauts in Hollidaysburg and Frankfurt, and then Mountain Ridge has shown they're a much better team this year. Allegheny again a little slow out of the gates, but they'll get hot in the middle like they always do.
5: Right.
4: So Jim, let's do this. Once again, I want to remind everyone, this is our post game show that is brought to you by Master Brand. Be a part of something bigger, build your career at Master Brand in Cumberland. Jim, let's do our Honor, Courage, and Commitment Award, brought to you by the United States Marine Corps Recruiting Station in Frederick, Maryland. We're not going to argue about this. I have my pick. You have your pick. Ethan has his pick. So what is your pick for the Honor, Courage, Commitment Award?
5: When I see that, I think of somebody, you know, we're talking about the Marines, thinking like diversity. Somebody fighting to stay out there, putting up a...
4: Oh, I know where you're going with this.
5: I'm going with quarterback Braden Glass, injured, and coming in and out, injured throughout the whole night.
4: Yeah, I don't know where Ethan got to.
5: He's on his way up. I saw him coming up through. So
4: okay, well, then
5: he's coming up the magical spiral staircase.
4: Then I don't care what he thinks. So I'm saying Keontae Bible because
5: same reason.
4: He was getting pounded, constantly breaking tackles, still on his feet. So that's my Honor, Courage,
5: and for the exact same reason.
4: Yeah,
5: they're both just pounding out there, and a lot of heart from both those guys. So
4: absolutely.
5: I see that.
4: All right, once again, Honor, Courage, Commitment Award brought to you by the United States Marine Corps Recruiting Station in Frederick, Maryland. Let's move on now. It's time for Lefty's Rise to the Occasion, brought to you by Lefty's Place in historic downtown Cumberland. Who is Lefty's honoring tonight? And I'll tell you why I'm going to say this, okay?

0: in and out, injured throughout the whole night.
1: Yeah, I don't know where Ethan got to.
0: He's on his way up. I saw him coming up through. So
1: okay, well, then
0: he's coming up the magical spiral staircase.
1: Then I don't care what he thinks. So I'm saying Keontae Bible because
0: okay. Yep, same reason.
1: He was getting pounded constantly, yep. Breaking tackles, still on his feet. So that's my honor curse.
0: And for the exact same reason. Yeah, yes. They're both just pounding out there, and a lot of heart from both those guys. So
1: absolutely.
0: I see that.
1: All right, once again, Honor, Courage, Commitment Award brought to you by the United States Marine Corps Recruiting Station in Frederick, Maryland. Let's move on now. It's time for Lefty's Rise to the Occasion, brought to you by Lefty's Place in historic downtown Cumberland. Who is Lefty's honoring tonight? And I'll tell you why I'm going to say this, okay? And I said this to Ethan. I don't know if he relayed this. I don't remember. But Mountain Ridge is a pass-first team. They're a pass-heavy team, right? Who rose to the occasion? Jasper Crisman.
0: I was going to say that, too. I think Crisman rose to the occasion also.
1: Yep, Ethan says, oh, yeah, he likes Jasper Crisman. Once again, he rose to the occasion. It was Lefty's Rise to the Occasion, brought to you by Lefty's Place in historic downtown Cumberland. Now, let's talk about our Players of the Game. Players of the Game are brought to you by Personal Best Athletics, in the Country Club Mall and in the Narrows, reminding everyone to give it their personal best. You might not agree with my picks, but I'll just throw it out there. I have one for Allegheny. I have one for Mountain Ridge. Allegheny, I have Dylan Blank. Okay. Dylan Blank played his behind off out there. Under the circumstances, he made two crucial pass completions out there on their last drive before the end of the game. He completed both. He found the open man, right?
0: I agree. I'm with you. You're looking at Ethan,
1: okay.
0: Aren't you?
1: I was looking at both of you. Okay, for Mountain Ridge, it's a no-brainer for me. I have Levi Kleiss.
0: Absolutely. That's the same ones I have, so we're good.
1: The kid played nuts, like nutty awesome today. I mean, he was good out of the backfield, and, of course, he had some crazy crucial plays there at the end. So, Crisman had the touchdown that looked like they was going to get the lead for good, but then lost it. But he had that crazy catch at the end over two defenders with some questionable defense, Ethan, right? But he still drug a defender across the goal line. So, Levi Kleiss, this is a game they're going to remember the rest of their lives.
0: I think so. You're right.
1: So, once again, our players of the game, Dylan Blank, Levi Kleiss. 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Allegheny next week host the 2-0 Murray Frogs out of D.C. next Saturday at 1. Mountain Ridge hosts the 0-2 Southern Bulldogs, not the Rams.
0: Southern Maryland?
1: Yeah, they play them out of Anne Arundel County. Yeah. Southern Bulldogs are winless. But our game next week, Fort Hill hosts the Hollidaysburg Golden Tigers. Thoughts on that?
0: Yeah, I got a question. Susquehanna, right? Who was it they lost to? Hollidaysburg. Susquehanna?
1: Yeah.
0: How do you say that?
1: Susquehanna Hawk, right?
0: Something like that.
1: I'll have to look it up.
0: I don't know. But Hollidaysburg lost to them, and that's the only thing that makes me question Hollidaysburg a little bit this year.
1: Okay.
0: But they're always still that Hollidaysburg team, though.
1: That's right. Hollidaysburg loves to pass around, but that's basically all they have right now. J. Alberano.
0: They're a passing team, yeah.
1: Oh, yeah. J. Alberano, he's a decent passer. But the Golden Tigers are having a tough time running it this year. They miss the days of Carter Muth racking up at least 100 yards a game. The Hollidaysburg defense had a ton of trouble stopping the Allegheny run game. So the situation looks ideal next week for the Fort Hill offense to get a little retribution. Because you remember last year, Fort Hill had the lead at halftime. They let it slip away, right? They went into that championship game 9-3 instead of 10-2, and they did not get that 10-win season last year. So it should be a good one next Friday at 7 p.m. right here, Greenway Avenue Stadium, Hollidaysburg at Fort Hill, pregame here at 6:30. and that's going to do it for our

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0: Yep, Mountain Ridge squeezes it out with 15 seconds to play to send Allegheny 0-3. Mountain Ridge improves to 2-1. So that's going to do it for us. So for Garth back in the studio, Ethan McDermott on the sideline, my partner Jim Zaff, I am
1: the Maharishi.
0: James Lohr, thank you so much for joining us. Once again, your final, Mountain Ridge 27, Allegheny 26. 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
6: Get ready for some decision-making intelligence here on the John Tesh program. I hold in my hand three great ways to make your decisions with more confidence. First, you'll be happier with a decision if you make it between 9 and 11 a.m. Science tells us we're biologically primed to think more clearly and make more intelligent choices in the morning between 9 and 11. And then don't make a decision when you're hungry. We know that, right? Researchers found that subjects who skipped a meal were 50% more likely to make an irrational decision. Because when your mind is focused on acquiring food, it makes you want to acquire other things as well. And then stop thinking about your decision. Researchers found that thinking too hard about something actually can disrupt the balance of the two hemispheres of the brain, leading to poor decision-making. So if you're struggling with a decision, think about something else for a while, and then the answer should come to you.
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3: We've all had to deal with somebody who makes everything about them, and it's draining. But psychologists now say you can spot a self-centered person in a few minutes if you know what to look out for. So here are four red flags. First, they only call when they need something. Whether it's, I'm just thinking of someone, whether it's a coworker who only reaches out for help or a friend who disappears until they need a favor, self-centered people see relationships as one-way streets. Also, they care more about appearances than connection, like a manager who insists you attend work events but won't spend 5 minutes helping you grow your career, or a relative who demands your presence for birthdays but is too busy the rest of the year. Here's another sign of a self-centered person. They hijack every conversation. You start to share something, and suddenly you're listening to their story, which is always bigger than yours. And one more sign of somebody who is self-centered, they constantly seek validation. They may seem confident, but they're actually fishing for praise 24/7, right?
0: Intelligence for your life.
3: And coming up, have you ever thought about trying intermittent fasting, or have you failed trying to do it? Coming up, I'll share a smarter, easier way to make it work for you. Stand by.
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5: Your Allegheny Communications forecast. Overnight, expect partly cloudy skies with a low of 60. On Saturday, it will be cooler with a mix of clouds and sun. In the afternoon, it will get breezy with a chance of a late shower. The high will reach 75 degrees. I'm Tri-State Area's meteorologist, Jason Caterina.

0: You know us, we talk a lot about intermittent fasting on this show and on the health show on the weekends with Connie. It's when you only eat within a certain window of time each day, you know, because according to Johns Hopkins Medicine, having periods of fasting does lead to a longer life, a leaner body, and a sharper mind. Fasting helps protect your organs against chronic diseases, age-related cognitive decline, even cancer. But how long should your eating window be? Well, a new study from the University of Illinois tested this, and the results were surprising. They asked one group to eat only between 1 p.m. and 5 p.m. Another group ate from 1 p.m. to 7 p.m. Study participants didn't have to count calories. They could eat whatever they wanted. They just had to stick to their eating window and only drink calorie-free beverages outside of it, 1 to 5 p.m. or 1 to 7 p.m. Now, after 3 months, both groups lost about 3% of their body weight, and they shaved off over 550 calories a day without even trying. They also had better insulin sensitivity and lower oxidative stress in their body, which are both good for long-term health. But here's the kicker. The shorter fasting window did not lead to better results. So if you're thinking about trying intermittent fasting, a 6-hour window may be easier to stick with and just as effective.
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0: Okay, here's some real quick intel you can use. It's a trick that will accomplish two things. First, it will unclog stuffy sinuses. It'll also help you relax. Just do this. Massage your head for 2 minutes, or better yet, get a friend to do it. Concentrate on the spot at the base of your skull, where your hairline ends and your neck begins. You know how good that feels. According to experts at Manchester Memorial Hospital in Connecticut, that pressure point opens up sinuses, relieving congestion. It also stimulates the release of calming brain chemicals, so you will feel more relaxed.
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0: contest with you. We're going to talk about vacations and what's the number one thing people are looking to get out of a vacation. It's rest and relaxation. That's me. My wife wants to learn stuff. I want to learn how to lay down. According to Hilton's 2024 Trends Report, travelers across all generations now say, quote, restorative rest is their top reason for vacationing this year. But there's something else that people want, especially younger generations, millennials and Gen Z. 61%, big number of those younger travelers, they want to prioritize personal wellness when they vacation. And this has become a huge trend in North America as more and more hotels and resorts are offering packages that include healthier foods, massages, and meditation retreats.
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6: Let's start you out with a challenging question.

0: Journal of Psychological Science. Don't miss this. Today's adults are the most likely in history to say they feel younger than they really are. For example, the average 60-year-old says they feel like they are still 50. It's partly because we're living longer, we're living healthier lives than at any other time in history because of medical advancements. We're also delaying the typical markers or milestones of age, like the age at which we graduate from college, get married, have kids, even retire. And feeling younger than your actual age is a good thing. It's strongly associated with feeling happier, having more life satisfaction, and even maintaining more gray matter as you age. It's being hailed as the, quote, subjective rejuvenation effect. Feeling young can potentially lower your risk for ever developing dementia.
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0: And coming up, did you know that 1 out of 5 strokes may actually happen while you're asleep? Coming up, I'm going to tell you what to check for first thing in the morning. It's Intelligence for Your Health, and it's next.

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0: Right, let's lean into some intelligence for your health. When you first wake up, we want you to pay close attention to how you're feeling and how your reflection looks in the mirror, because if something ever feels really off and you notice drooping on one side of your face, well, it could mean you've just had a wake-up stroke. It's a stroke that happens while you're asleep and wakes you up. And according to the journal Neurohospitalist, as many as 1 in 5 strokes may be wake-up strokes, because our risk for one of these, it tends to increase along with our blood pressure, and we all experience a spike in blood pressure as part of the natural wake-up process. But these strokes aren't always dramatic, and if you brush it off or wait too long, treatment gets harder. That's because the best stroke medications need to be taken within 3 hours of the first symptom. So, what are the signs to look out for? The most common stroke symptoms include sudden fatigue, trouble walking or balancing, slurred speech, drooping on one side of the face, and blurry vision in one eye. So if anything feels weird when you wake up, don't just write it off as a bad night's sleep. You're going to want to call 911 and get checked out. It could make all the difference.
1: Now that's intelligence for your life.
0: Okay, coming up, you're going to love this. I'll tell you why the most successful diets include dessert. Stand by.
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4: Your Allegheny Communications forecast. Overnight, expect partly cloudy skies with a low of 60. On Saturday, it will be cooler with a mix of clouds and sun. In the afternoon, it will get breezy with a chance of a late shower. The high will reach 75 degrees. I'm Tri-State Area's meteorologist Jason Caterina.

This is very good news for me. Maybe you too. If you're watching your weight, we now know you can still eat dessert. As it turns out, skipping dessert can actually hurt your weight loss efforts, and we're going to prove this.

This is very good news for me. Maybe you too. If you're watching your weight, we now know you can still eat dessert. As it turns out, skipping dessert can actually hurt your weight loss efforts, and we're going to prove this. This comes from the Mayo Clinic dietitian Tara Schmidt. She says cutting out your favorite foods leads to an all-or-nothing mindset where you're being strict and you're feeling deprived, which can lead to binging, actually. It's why that all-or-nothing mindset is among the most common reasons that diets do fail. But recently,

This comes from the Mayo Clinic dietitian Tara Schmidt. She says cutting out your favorite foods leads to an all-or-nothing mindset where you're being strict and you're feeling deprived, which can lead to binging, actually. It's why that all-or-nothing mindset is among the most common reasons that diets do fail. But research shows that people who allow themselves small indulgences like a scoop of ice cream or a nice slice of pizza, they lose more weight and they keep it off longer than people who completely avoid treats. People also had fewer cravings if they included some non-diet foods in their eating plans. It's why completely cutting out your favorite foods can backfire

0: I agree. Bottom line, the best diet is one you can maintain long term. So go out for chips and salsa or the occasional margarita, because being healthy does not mean being miserable.
1: 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You are in energy saving mode.
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0: All right, as promised, I want you to use this trick the next time you're haggling at a yard sale or the used car lot. Say this: I'll give you $50 for that bike instead of I'll take it for $50. According to psychologists at Texas Tech, the word give makes the other person feel like they're getting the better end of the deal. The word take makes them think they're getting stiffed or taken. So remember to say, I'll give you X amount when you're negotiating. You'll come out ahead, and the other person will not feel cheated. We promise.
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0: Hey, parents and grandparents, here's a question that needs some serious consideration. Is your child in the stroller really safe? The statistics don't lie here. Babies are being injured now at a surprising rate, and this comes from new research from Nationwide Children's Hospital. After reviewing 20 years' worth of data, they found that kids age 5 and under were being treated in emergency rooms for injuries that occurred while in a stroller or carrier at a rate of 2 per hour, every day. And although most injuries were cuts and scrapes, one-third were serious, like traumatic brain injuries or concussions. And over the last 20 years, stroller-related traumatic brain injuries and concussions have doubled, and carrier-related brain injuries and concussions have tripled. Most often, the baby had fallen out of the stroller or carrier, or it had tipped over. What's going on? Why have these incidents doubled and tripled? The researchers aren't sure, but they say it isn't because strollers and carriers are more dangerous. If anything, they're safer and they're tested more rigorously. The issue appears to be that babies and young kids are kept in strollers and carriers for longer periods of time today and until they're older. You see more 4- and 5-year-olds in strollers now than ever before, and the stroller may not be equipped to handle a larger child.
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0: wedding news here on the Intelligence Fair Live broadcast. I'm John Teschen. Are you getting married and planning to give wedding favors to guests? Do you know somebody in this situation? Well, a recent survey found edible items are most popular, while gifts like reusable tote bags, wine bottle stoppers, and custom luggage tags are nice. Most wedding favors end up in a drawer or being thrown away. So, here are some of the top wedding favors according to guests who have been to six or more recent weddings in no particular order. Customized cookies with something wedding-related in the icing, like the couple's initials. I've seen this. Treats from a local store like gourmet popcorn. How about small bags of coffee beans or ground coffee from a local roaster? Those have been popular. Small jars of local honey or jam, or a gift of something fun and useful like $2 scratch-off lottery tickets with a penny for scratching. My favorite. The latest on wedding favors.
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0: 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I'm going to share a new trick on how to make a great first impression next.

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0: All right, my friends, here's an easy trick to make a great first impression from one of my favorite authors and speakers. It's from leadership expert John Maxwell, who wrote the book, has written many, but this one is 25 Ways to Win with People. He says, stop trying to impress them and just focus on them. And an easy way to accomplish that is Maxwell's 30-second rule. Within the first 30 seconds of meeting somebody, say something encouraging or complimentary, but not something generic like, I like your shoes. Instead, try something meaningful that can lead to a real conversation. That kind of comment shows you see them and opens the door to a deeper conversation. And research shows that when you get somebody talking about themselves, that's the real goal here, get them to talk about themselves, it activates brain areas linked to pleasure. So when you give somebody a compliment and then ask about them, you're literally making their brain light up. People will remember how you made them feel. That's the 30-second trick to make a great first impression.
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0: 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Don't miss this next.
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0: Here's another good piece from our Intelligence for Your Health files. The next time you step outside, take a look around. The more greenery you see, like trees, grass, and lush yards, the lower your risk of developing Alzheimer's disease. This is according to a huge new study in the Journal of the American Medical Association. Researchers looked at data from over 62 million seniors and then compared it to satellite images of their neighborhoods, and the results were clear. People living in areas with more green space had a lower risk of being diagnosed with Alzheimer's, Parkinson's, or other forms of dementia. And the greener their surroundings, the better the protection. The researchers say it's partly because green spaces encourage people to be more physically active, and movement helps preserve brain health. Plus, just seeing nature, well, it lowers stress, which can reduce inflammation in your brain. And green neighborhoods tend to have cleaner air, which means less exposure to pollutants that damage brain cells. But even if you don't live in a lush, leafy area, this research shows it's worth taking regular trips to the park, to a botanical garden, or anywhere with trees and plants. You'll be protecting your brain health.
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0: Hey, I want you to know it's not you. It does take a while to recover from a vacation. We can prove it. A study found it takes at least 3 days to get back to normal after a vacation. The researchers discovered those who take a week off take around 72 hours to get back into the swing of things again. That time increases to 4 days for a two-week vacation. The study also found it takes 2 nights for our sleeping pattern to get back to normal while dealing with jet lag and getting over late nights and sleeping in.
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0: let's spend a moment together and talk about our wallets, shall we? You know, when you go to the store just for milk, but you end up with milk and cereal, a candy bar, a magazine, a new spatula, you're not alone. This is a big thing. According to research in the Journal of Marketing, the longer we're in a store, the greater the likelihood we'll make at least one unplanned purchase. And here's why, if you want to know. First, there's something known as willpower depletion. Studies show that the longer we're in a store, the more things we see to tempt us. And every time we tell ourselves no, it depletes our willpower. So if we run out of willpower before we run out of aisles, we'll give in. Another reason we walk out of the store with things we never intended to buy, it's something psychologists call queuing. That's when an unplanned purchase triggers us to buy something else that's unplanned. Luckily, the fix here is simple. Simply make a list and set your maximum budget before you walk into the store. The list will keep you focused so you can get in and get out quickly before your willpower starts to fail. And research has shown that shoppers with the most precise budgets, they are the least likely to allow one purchase to cue another.
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0: All right, Kim Gerard, let's talk about our memory, shall we? Mine's shot. Let's see how yours is. Researchers at Saarland University in Germany, they wanted to do a test, and they had people learn a set of word pairs. Then either watch a TV show or take a 20 to 30 minute nap. I would always go for the nap, of course. Why? Because the nappers, they remembered five times as much. During a short nap, the brain fires off little bursts of activity. That's it, moving the new information into long-term storage. So we learn something that we need to keep, and then we take a nap to cement it.
1: I mean, look, you want to apply this to your life? This is why I always say that we are not bored enough. Right, we are constantly putting screens in front of our face. So yeah, they used a TV show, but it could be anything. It could be scrolling Instagram. I mean, I find that if I have my phone in my hand, my memory gets significantly worse. And it's not just looking stuff up because I can't, you know, instead of retrieving it, which we've also talked about being really good for your memory. It's the fact that I'm constantly distracting my brain, being bored, being quiet, napping. These things actually allow your brain to process the information it's already received. Your memory will get better. You need to be bored more. You need to just watch paint dry and let your brain process.

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2: Your Allegheny Communications forecast. Overnight, expect partly cloudy skies with a low of 60. On Saturday, it will be cooler with a mix of clouds and sun. In the afternoon, it will get breezy with a chance of a late shower. The high will reach 75 degrees. I'm Tri-State Area's meteorologist, Jason Caterina.

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3: Your Allegheny Communications forecast. Overnight, expect partly cloudy skies with a low of 60. On Saturday, it will be cooler with a mix of clouds and sun. In the afternoon, it will get breezy with a chance of a late shower. The high will reach 75 degrees. I'm Tri-State Area's meteorologist, Jason Caterina.

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2: Your Allegheny Communications forecast. Overnight, expect partly cloudy skies with a low of 60. On Saturday, it will be cooler with a mix of clouds and sun. In the afternoon, it will get breezy with a chance of a late shower. The high will reach 75 degrees. I'm Tri-State Area's meteorologist, Jason Catarina.

0: 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But I won't cry
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2: Weather. Your Allegheny Communications Forecast. Overnight, expect partly cloudy skies with a low of 60. On Saturday, it will be cooler with a mix of clouds and sun. In the afternoon, it will get breezy with a chance of a late shower. The high will reach 75 degrees. I'm Tri-State Area's meteorologist, Jason Caterina.

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2: Your Allegheny Communications forecast. Overnight, expect partly cloudy skies with a low of 60. On Saturday, it will be cooler with a mix of clouds and sun. In the afternoon, it will get breezy with a chance of a late shower. The high will reach 75 degrees. I'm Tri-State Area's meteorologist, Jason Caterina.

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3: Your Allegheny Communications forecast. Overnight, expect partly cloudy skies with a low of 60. On Saturday, it will be cooler with a mix of clouds and sun. In the afternoon, it will get breezy with a chance of a late shower. The high will reach 75 degrees. I'm Tri-State Area's meteorologist, Jason Catarina.

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0: Survey song number 39 in American Top 40. The Commodores still hanging in there with Old Fashioned Love. Ah, the things musicians have to do on their way up. There's a woman in the countdown who spent several months sitting in a rowboat on top of a piano in the middle of a nightclub playing guitar and singing. But she finally quit after the customers tried to drown her in beer. Details and her current hit are coming up.
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10: 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I'm Casey Kasem. Well, this week, Livingston Taylor, who was born in Boston and raised in North Carolina, climbs a notch to number 38 with his second Top 40 single. His hit is titled First Time Love.

were struggling to make it as songwriters, and they would take any job that allowed them to try out their songs on a live audience. And so Kim and David wound up playing a lot of small clubs up and down the West Coast. Kim said the strangest club they played was a beachfront hangout located in Manhattan Beach near Los Angeles. The place had a gimmick. Musicians would perform sitting in a rowboat mounted on top of a piano in the middle of the club. While all around them, people would get rowdy and throw pretzels, peanuts, and small change into the boat, which was okay with Kim until one night after a big football game. You see, the customers decided to swamp the boat with pitchers of beer. Kim told us she left the club that night soaked to the skin and smelling like a brewery. Even her guitar was full of beer. She also told us it was the last time she ever played that place. This week, Kim Carnes is at number 37 in the countdown with More Love.

0: A song that debuted last week at 40 moves to number 36 this week. It's called Who'll Be the Fool Tonight, and it's by the Larson Featon Band. Coming up, I'm going to play a piece of the biggest selling single in the history of the British charts. It was by Paul McCartney and Wings, but it never even charted in the United States. The hits from
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I'm Casey Kasem, and the countdown continues.

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0: Billy Joel on American Top 40 with his third Top 40 hit from the LP Glass Houses at number 19 and moving up. Don't ask me why, as the countdown rolls on.
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5: I'm Casey Kasem, and so far Bob Seger has hit the top 40 with three singles off his latest album. There's been Fire Lake, then the title song Against the Wind, and his current hit, up two notches to number 14. Bob Seger's You'll Accompany Me.

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1: In our weekly review of all the number one songs of the 60s from the AT40 archives of September 1961, that was Bobby V with Take Good Care of My Baby, Billboard's 36th number one single of the 60s. This is Casey Kasem in Hollywood counting down the most popular songs in the USA on American Top 40. We're 11 big hits away from the number one song in the land this week, and we'll continue the countdown in a moment.
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2: 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I'm Casey Kasem. 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
2: I'm Casey Kasem, and we're up to the two most popular songs in the land. And at number two for the second week in a row, here's Australia's Air Supply with All Out of Love.

number two, second week in a row on American Top 40, the Australian act who call themselves Air Supply with All Out of Love. And now we're up to the most popular song in America this week. But first, let's take a look at the tops of the other Billboard charts. At number one on the country chart, Looking for Love by Johnny Lee. At number one on the soul chart, Give Me the Night by George Benson. And at number one on the album chart, The Game by Queen. Now, on the pop singles chart, we've got a smash single by a superstar who's about to spend the 32nd week of her career in the number one spot. An incredible accomplishment. Those 32 weeks are divided among 17 number one.

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is Tom Petty on our all 80s weekend on Magic 100.5, brought to you by Caporale's Italian Bakery, proudly celebrating 120 years in business. It's Colin Rose. Happy Saturday to you. Here's Stevie Nicks. This is Stand Back on our all 80s weekend.

0: Casanova, that's Levert on our All-80s weekend here on Magic 100.5, brought to you by Caporale's Italian Bakery, proudly celebrating 120 years in business. Good morning, everybody. It's Colin Rose. Thanks for tuning in on this Saturday. 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
5: Tri-State Weather.
6: Your Allegheny Communications AccuWeather forecast. More clouds than sun today, high 75. Going to be cloudy with rain showers after midnight tonight, low 64. And showers and thunderstorms tomorrow, high 81.

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Nice Italian Bakery, proudly celebrating 120 years in business. I know it might be too early to think about Thanksgiving, but Snoopy is going to be appearing in the Macy's Thanksgiving Day Parade this year, the 100th parade, and he will be appearing as his sunglasses-wearing alter ego,

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0: Shadows of the Night. Pat Benatar on our all 80s weekend here on Magic 100.5, brought to you by Caporale's Italian Bakery, proudly celebrating 120 years in business. It is Colin Rose. Thank you so much for tuning in on this Saturday. And also check us out online at CumberlandsMagic.com. 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Keep it right here. We got your forecast details, plus Prince and the Go-Go's coming up on our all-80s weekend.
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4: 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More clouds than sun today with a high 75. Cloudy with rain showers after midnight tonight, low 64. And showers and thunderstorms tomorrow, high 81.

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0: Debbie Gibson on our All 80s weekend here on Magic 100.5. 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
5: 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More clouds than sun today with a high 75. Cloudy with rain showers after midnight tonight, low 64. Showers and thunderstorms tomorrow. We'll see a high around 81.

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It's Colin Rose. Thanks for tuning in. 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

0: Mad English When I See You Smile on our all 80s weekend here on Magic 100.5. 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Thanks for tuning in. We appreciate having you with us. And Spider-Man Brand New Day is now the all-time highest grossing movie at the domestic box office. It's made $936.773 million. Spider-Man broke the previous record held by Star Wars Episode 7, The Force Awakens. It's also number 3 on the global box office chart with $2.453 billion. Avatar still holds the number 1 spot, and Avengers Endgame is second. Lucasfilm congratulated Sony Pictures and Marvel Studios on the, quote, impressive, most impressive feat of taking the crown away from Star Wars. They also said, "The Force is strong with you." Spider-Man has hit other box office records too, like biggest domestic opening of all time with $360 million, and the fastest movie to hit every major domestic milestone from $400 million through $900 million. We got your forecast details coming up, plus Prince and Culture Club on our all 80s weekend. Keep it here.
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your Allegheny Communications AccuWeather forecast. More clouds than sun today with a high 75. Cloudy tonight with rain showers after midnight, low 64. And showers and thunderstorms tomorrow, high 81.

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That is Culture Club on our all 80s weekend here on Magic 100.5. 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

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Good afternoon. It is Colin Rose on our All 80s Weekend here on Magic, brought to you by Caporale's Italian Bakery, proudly celebrating 120 years in business. 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

0: Diana Ross, Upside Down on our All 80s Weekend here on Magic 100.5. Thank you so much for tuning in. 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
6: Your Allegheny Communications AccuWeather forecast. More clouds than sun this afternoon, high 75. Cloudy tonight with rain showers after midnight, low 64. And showers and thunderstorms tomorrow with a high 81.

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It is Colin Rose. Thank you so much for tuning in. You can text us anytime on the studio line, 301-759-1155. Here's Elton John.

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Annette Marie here with you on this gorgeous Saturday afternoon. 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
5: Your Allegheny Communications Forecast. Tonight will be partly cloudy with a low of 63. Tomorrow, expect mostly cloudy skies and high humidity with an afternoon thunderstorm. The high will reach 82 degrees. I'm Tri-State Area's meteorologist, Jason Caterina.

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When MTV signed on in August of 1981, this was the very first video they played. 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

Annette Marie here with you on an all 80s weekend. I've got lots of great music on deck this hour. Van Halen, The Cure, Bob Seger, and lots more. 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
2: Your Allegheny Communications Forecast. Overnight, expect partly cloudy skies with a low of 60. On Saturday, it will be cooler with a mix of clouds and sun. In the afternoon, it will get breezy with a chance of a late shower. The high will reach 75 degrees. I'm Tri-State Area's meteorologist, Jason Caterina.

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1: Your Allegheny Communications forecast. Tonight will be partly cloudy with a low of 63. Tomorrow, expect mostly cloudy skies and high humidity with an afternoon thunderstorm. The high will reach 82 degrees. I'm Tri-State Area's meteorologist, Jason Caterina.

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My time is winding down. I have one more hour left. I'm Annette Marie, and I'll be with you until 7 this evening. This next song became a top 10 hit for New Kids on the Block in 1989 and gave their breakthrough album its title. Turn It Up for Hangin' Tough on Magic 100.5.

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8: Your Allegheny Communications forecast. Overnight, expect partly cloudy skies with a low of 60. On Saturday, it will be cooler with a mix of clouds and sun. In the afternoon, it will get breezy with a chance of a late shower. The high will reach 75 degrees. I'm Tri-State Area's meteorologist, Jason Caterina.

Not many songs get two separate runs up the charts almost a decade apart, but Benny Mardones did it with this one, first in 1980 and again in 1989. Here's Into the Night on an all-80s weekend on Magic 100.5.

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That's going to wrap up my Saturday. Thanks for spending the afternoon with me. I'm Annette Marie, and keep it right here because the All 80s Weekend continues with the original MTV VJ, Nina Blackwood. Nina Blackwood's Absolutely 80s Saturday Night is up next. 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
8: If you had posters of Paulina Poroskova, Heather Thomas, Heather Locklear on your wall, well, Absolutely 80s is the place for you. And of course, for the girls, you know, Duran Duran, Rick Springfield, all of those guys. I'm Nina Blackwood, and this week, a movie that never ends. A band manager is forced to get a mohawk, and breaking news from Asia. Plus ABC, Level 42, Thomas Dolby, Steve Winwood, and now Sting. Take it away. It's Money for Nothing on Absolutely 80s.

The car is my request on Absolute Ladies. I'm your girl, Nina Blackwood. Jolene Anderson in Sacramento is all fired up over this rad tune. Pat Benatar on

0: 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I'm Nina Blackwood. 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
13: 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It's all in the city, Surplus City in La Vale on National Highway.

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times. In 1961, they were known in high school as Kenny and the Cadets, and then Carl and the Passions, and then the Pendletons. Ultimately, they became the Beach Boys. The initial lineup consisted of brothers Brian, Dennis, and Carl Wilson, Mike Love, and Al Jardine. Brian Wilson quit touring with the group in 64 and was replaced temporarily by, of all people, Glenn Campbell. Brian continued to write and produce for the group until he returned to the stage with them almost 20 years later in 1983. They enjoyed a comeback in the 80s, first with the remake of Wipeout that they did with the Fat Boys. That happened in 87. Then in 88, they were inducted into the Rock and Roll Hall of Fame, the same year that they enjoyed their last number one hit from the Tom Cruise film Cocktail. Today's absolute 80s cult classic is the Beach Boys and Kokomo.

0: 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I'm Nina Blackwood.
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0: Corey Hart by request on Absolute Ladies. I'm Nina Blackwood. Still on the way, Level 42, Cyndi Lauper and Lionel Richie. But first, a host of TV classics invade the Total Recall Top 5. We'll travel back to this week in 1986.
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